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1: Yavapai Broadcasting News, I'm Paul David. Cotton police are reminding motorists about laws pertaining to electric motorcycles after they seized one being driven illegally in the city. Electric motorcycles that do not qualify as e-bikes are considered motor vehicles and are required to be registered, insured, and operated by a licensed driver. To qualify as an e-bike, the bike must have operating pedals, have an electric motor less than 750 watts, and can't go over 28 miles per hour. If a vehicle does not have these three things, it has to be treated as a motor vehicle. Prescott will hold a community meeting to discuss Strickland Park and the future of the neighborhood. The meeting will be held on Thursday, May 21st from 4:30 to 6:30 at Strickland Park. The public will be able to ask the project designers about improvements planned for the park as well as Sherwood Drive. The draft 2026 Coconino County Multi-Jurisdictional Hazard Mitigation Plan is available for public review and comment. Public comments are being taken on the draft plan through June 5th. Information on the plan and how to comment are posted on our news page at myradioplace.com. DPS and ADOT will work together this week on the annual International Road Check, a three-day commercial vehicle inspection and enforcement detail. The detail starts tomorrow and continues through Thursday. Enforcement zones will cover I-17 from McGuireville to Flagstaff and I-40 from Flagstaff to the park's rest areas, along with ports of entry in northern Arizona. This year's focus will include cargo securement and electronic logging device tampering and falsifications. Sunday afternoon, Central Arizona Fire and Medical responded to a call of a house and tree on fire in the area of Windsong Way and West Road 3 North in Chino Valley. Officials say the resident was using a blowtorch to burn weeds on the property, and the winds caused the fire to spread quickly. Crews managed to stop the fire before it destroyed the house, and the residents were allowed back in. No injuries were reported. The public is reminded to check with their local fire jurisdiction to see if burning is being allowed on individual days. This information's on our news page at myradioplace.com. With the news, I'm Paul David for Yavapai Broadcasting.
2: Happy Monday. Here's your afternoon to evening forecast. Warm temperatures and mostly dry weathers will continue through the week. Today has been sunny and hot with that light wind. Tonight brings clear skies with winds around 5 to 10 miles an hour. Your overnight lows this evening, Flagstaff at 42 degrees, Sedona 66, Prescott 54, Cottonwood 60, and Payson with an overnight low of 58. Tomorrow, another sunny day is in store for northern Arizona.

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Better Me For You, Max McNeil. What is up? It's Chris Matthews. Happy to be checking in. Happy end of Monday. New country from Alexandra Kay is coming up. A song called Straight for the Heart. It's up after Darius Rucker.

0: Straight for the Heart. Alexandra Kay is her name. Hi, it's Chris Matthews checking in. Happy Monday. Throw some good news into your world. So recently, a person named Shay Burris got a standing ovation during the University of South Florida graduation ceremony. Now, her medical condition flared up at the start of the school year. She had to use a wheelchair. And on Saturday, she received her bachelor's degree and then stood up, got out of her wheelchair, and the crowd went crazy. She used a walker to get across the stage. The president of her university gave her a hug, took pictures when she made it across the stage. Everyone throwing a big cheer and congratulations for a very memorable moment for Shay.
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Only backup plan I need. Luke Combs, Bailey Zimmerman. It is Chris Matthews. Don't tell on me. That's what Jason Aldean says to his heart after Kenny Chesney. And a little throwback, and I go back. That one's up next.

0: Don't Tell on Me. You got Jason Aldean there. You got Chris Matthews here. All right. So thanking you for letting me hang out on this Monday. At the very least, we're done. We get to do all over again for a Tuesday, but hopefully your weekend was well. Hopefully your Monday's gone well and you're going to stick around because I wish you well, at least Vincent Mason does, with New Country on the way after George Burge, and it won't be long.
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10: From Yavapai Broadcasting, here's your afternoon weather summary. Today is Monday, May 11th. Warm temperatures and mostly dry weather will continue through this week. Isolated showers are possible in the higher terrain areas around the middle of the week, along with slightly cooler temperatures and enhanced breezes. Today has been sunny and hot, and tonight brings clear skies with light winds around 5 miles an hour after midnight. Your overnight lows this evening, Flagstaff at 42 degrees, Sedona 66, Prescott 54, Cottonwood 60, and Payson with an overnight low of 58. Tomorrow, another sunny, hot day on tap for northern Arizona with some light winds. You can expect your highs to range from the 80s to the upper 90s. From Yavapai Broadcasting, that's your Monday afternoon weather summary.
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0: Wish you well, Vincent Mason. 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The ride is worth the fall, so says Cody Johnson. 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
1: Well, it may be true that we do not have all our ducks in a row. 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
1: 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Evacuations ordered near Wickenburg due to the fast-moving Jones Fire.
2: For U.S. 93 to Zabel Mine Road and east and west of U.S. 60.
1: Tiffany DeVilla with the Arizona Department of Forestry and Fire Management says U.S. 60 is closed in both directions till further notice. Parents of the newborn who was the subject of an Amber Alert over the weekend released from custody as the investigation continues. The baby taken by its parents without being medically cleared after undergoing some critical treatment. The hantavirus outbreak on the MV Honduras cruise ship already has claimed lives and raised alarms around the world over fears this particular virus can spread from human to human. Dave Engelthal, executive director of the Health Observatory at ASU, thinks the public reaction is pretty normal.
3: Partially because we're in this kind of post-COVID era. People have been wondering, will there be another one? What will be the next one? Is this the next one, the next pandemic? And it clearly is not.
1: Connie Weber, Arizona News Audio.
4: 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When Barkley smells gas, he leaves fast. When Barkley hears hissing coming from a gas appliance, he leaves fast. When Barkley sees dirt or water shooting from the ground, he leaves fast. Barkley then calls 911 and Southwest Gas from a safe location.
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9: Yabba Pie Broadcasting News, I'm Paul David. The Coconino County Sheriff's Office is looking for 34-year-old Shadow Summers, who was kayaking on Knoll Lake northeast of Payson. Officials say his kayak and vehicle were both found at the lake, but there's been no sign of Summers. His photo is posted on our news page at myradioplace.com. He's been missing now since May 3rd. Kaibab National Forest firefighters responded to the Slide Canyon fire Sunday. The fire burned 110 acres, 16 miles west of Jacob Lake on Forest Road 423. What caused the fire is under investigation. They expect to have the fire fully contained by the end of the day today. Coconino National Forest hopes to conduct a large prescribed burn this week. Officials say they plan to work on an 11,000-acre burn north of Clintswell. If the weather allows for it, the burn would begin tomorrow and take 3 days to complete. Smoke may impact Clintswell, Blue Ridge, Stillman Lake, and the Verde Valley. AAA Arizona predicts 973,000 Arizonans will travel at least 50 miles from home for Memorial Day between Thursday, May 21st and Monday, May 25th. Most will travel by vehicle, with 84,000 expected to travel by air. Flagstaff is organizing a sandbag cleanup event throughout Sunnyside and the Grandview Homes neighborhoods. Residents can place all sandbags curbside for pickup between May 26th and June 8th. Anyone wanting to get rid of their sandbags early can drop them off at the city's Cinder Lake landfill. Fees will be waived for sandbag disposal with proof of residency. Volunteers are needed to help with the removal, disposal, and cleanup of sandbags on Saturday, June 6th and Saturday, June 20th. ADOT and the State Transportation Board will hold a public meeting this Friday in Cameron to possibly vote on the five-year construction plan. The proposed program allocates $4.1 billion for projects throughout the state, including the widening of Highway 260 east of Payson and Highway 93 between Wickenburg and Wickiup. The entire release is posted on our news page. 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
10: Happy Monday from Yavapai Broadcasting. Here's your evening forecast. After another sunny and hot day, tonight brings clear skies and light winds 5 to 10 miles an hour. Your overnight lows this evening, Flagstaff 42 degrees, Sedona 66, Prescott 54, Cottonwood 60, and Payson with an overnight low of 58.
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0: Tucker Wetmore looking for himself, a brunette. It is Chris Matthews. All right, let's get Morgan Wallen and Ella Langley teaming up. Brand new song called I Can't Love You Anymore. First, a classic from his Garthness.
1: His eyes are cold and restless.

0: Ella Langley with Morgan Wallen, and I can't love you anymore. It is Chris Matthews, just loving the fact that you're letting me hang out and finishing up your Monday with you. 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

Wrong Hearts, Low Cash there. What is up? It's Chris Matthews throwing some good news out into your world. A kitty cat recently survived a tornado. This is in Mississippi. A storm chaser named Ashton Lemley searched wreckage, found this kitty cat hiding between two wooden posts. The kitty wet and scared, not injured though. He was handed to the Union Cajun Navy for safety, to which everyone, I was going to make a Cajun, I can't even do a Cajun accent. And I don't know if it's okay to do a Cajun accent anymore. So I'm just going to say Megan Maroney's on the way after some Kip Moore.

0: Beautiful Things, Megan Maroney, a song that she says she wishes she had when she was in high school. And you know what? I mean, that message. The world is rough on beautiful things, but just, you know, stay beautiful. Keep on shining. Shine on, you crazy diamond. That's a different song. Chris Matthews, happy to be hanging with you. We got Keith Urban coming up and Josh Ross, not necessarily throwing shade, but he hates how you look. Moving on. It's up after Keith Urban and Somebody Like You next.
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12: From Yavapai Broadcasting, here's your afternoon weather summary. Today is Monday, May 11th. Warm temperatures and mostly dry weather will continue through this week. Isolated showers are possible in the higher terrain areas around the middle of the week, along with slightly cooler temperatures and enhanced breezes. Today has been sunny and hot. Tonight brings clear skies with light winds around 5 miles an hour after midnight. Your overnight lows this evening, Flagstaff at 42 degrees, Sedona 66, Prescott 54, Cottonwood 60, and Payson with an overnight low of 58. Tomorrow, another sunny, hot day on tap for northern Arizona with some light winds. You can expect your highs to range from the 80s to the upper 90s. From Yavapai Broadcasting, that's your Monday afternoon weather summary.
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0: I mean, that's really, he's not throwing shade. He didn't hate how you look because, you know, of how you look, but he let you go and it makes him sad. It's Chris Matthews. Happy to be hanging with you as well and finishing up Monday. Got the good stuff for you. At least Kenny Chesney knows what's up in Luke Bryan country, and she knows it. New country from LB. Luke Bryan on the way.
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I said, the good stuff. He didn't reach around for the whiskey.

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You got Morgan Wallen there. You got Chris Matthews here with a powerful new song from our buddies Dan and Shay. If You Need Someone, Say So. Let's get into that after Old Dominion.

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She's somebody's daughter, and that's Drew Baldridge. It's Chris Matthews. So we're going to do a little product placement with your boy, Bailey Zimmerman, after some Carrie Underwood and a song that I hadn't heard in a little bit, Heartbeat. Got that one on the way. But now a word from Progressive Insurance. 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

0: product placement, Bailey Zimmerman and Chris Matthews. 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

0: Man of Beer and Chris Jansen. What's up? It's Chris Matthews. Change My Mind. I got a great Riley Green song coming up next.
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0: Hey, this is Graylin James, and that was my new single, Water at a Wedding.
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regarding the case of country music versus any other music on the radio. We, the judge and jury, find that those other stations are guilty of not playing good music. Yeah. Case dismissed.

0: Sleepless in a Hotel Room. Your latest number one, where Luke Combs getting back-to-back number ones with two different songs, hasn't been done since the 60s. Morgan Wallen's up next with a song called Don't We, after the best story song in country music. Certainly one of them.
1: Well, I caught my wife with another man, and it cost me 99.

0: don't we? Morgan Wallen, Chris Matthews, the Entertainer of the Year nominee, Morgan Wallen. They're also essentially, he's not really sitting with an abundance of ACM nominations. Just Entertainer of the Year, snub for Male Vocalist of the Year. We're going to find out who the big winner was of that big category. Could be Jelly Roll. I feel pretty strongly that Jelly may be pulling it down this year. But find out. ACM's going to be live. They're back in Vegas Sunday night on Amazon Prime.
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South of Sanity, Zach Top there. It's Chris Matthews. Jordan Davis is hightailing himself out of a bad situation. But first, we're going to get into a Tim McGraw song, one that I haven't heard in a little bit, penned by Chris Jansen. Yeah, Chris Jansen actually wrote this one. Truck Yeah, You Want It, Tim McGraw, up next.

0: turn this truck around. You got Jordan Davis there. You got Chris Matthews. It's not John Denver. Instead, it's Corey Kent with Coe Wetzel on a song they're calling Rocky Mountain Low after another collab. Let's do Hardy and Lainey Wilson up next.
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We do like to take the high road. However, we still got some friends in low places. 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

That's Hudson Westbrook with House Again. I'm Rich Krieger. Coming up, Eric Church explains how his Nashville bar is different than the rest. Right now, here's Joe Nichols.

We've done our research. Turns out you can roller skate in a buffalo herd. 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

0: That's John Party with Boots Off. Joe Nichols right before that. Broken Heartsville. I'm Rich Krieger. And Eric Church opened his bar Chiefs in downtown Nashville about 2 years ago. And if you've never visited, there's about 40 bars in just a five-block stretch in downtown Nashville. So what makes Eric's bar so special? Well, he says, quote, "We have a venue that brings people in five, six nights a week, and we put them on stage. And we don't make them play other people's songs. It's about people being discovered." Coming up, Megan Maroney, also Co-Wetzel.
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That's Co Wetzel with High Road, Megan Maroney. Right before that, I'm Rich Krieger. Coming up, one of those weird facts you just can't get out of your head. Also, we'll hear from Jason Aldean.

0: That's Jason Aldean. Don't Tell on Me, his latest single. I'm Rich Krieger. And here's one of those weird facts you can't get out of your head. If humans had the same arm proportions as a T-Rex, a 6-foot-tall person would have arms about 11 inches long. Coming up, Lainey Wilson, also Vincent Mason.
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0: That's Vincent Mason, Wish You Well, Lainey Wilson right before that. I'm Rich Krieger. Another hour's worth of great country music is on the way. We'll kick it off with Luke Bryan next.
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2: Hey, y'all, it's Zach John King, and this is my new song, Get to Drinking. The story behind Get to Drinking is about a relationship that I had in the past that after a few Jack and Cokes, I started to paint it with rose-colored glasses, started to act like it wasn't my fault for letting things get so bad. I think everybody feels that way at some point in a relationship. It's a song that covers a sad topic with really upbeat and fun music.

0: Hey, y'all, this is Zach John King, and that was my new song, Get to Drinking.
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That's Hella Langley, Be Her. I'm Rich Krieger. Coming up, Morgan Wallen quietly pays for the funeral of a young fan. Right now, here's Sam Hunt.

0: That's Josh Ross. Hate how you look, Sam Hunt. Right before that, I'm Rich Krieger. And Morgan Wallen quietly paid for the funeral of a young fan last August. He met the boy 2 months prior and gave him the VIP treatment at his show, including limo transportation. The boy's mom shared Morgan's kindness in an update. She said, quote, "Go on to see your favorite artist this summer, and even though you're in heaven, I know you have the best seat in the house, and just know we are taking you with us. I'm very blessed and thankful that you were able to meet him. I will forever be a Morgan Wallen fan. The fact that he quietly paid for your funeral, there are just no words to how amazing that is." Coming up, Max McNown, also Dustin Lynch.
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That's Justin Lynch. That's his latest single, Easy to Love. Max McNown right before that. I'm Rich Krieger. Coming up, the most popular pet. Also, we'll hear from Riley Green.

0: That's Riley Green. Change my mind. I'm Rich Krieger, and sorry, cat people, dogs are the most popular pets in the United States. Americans have 42.6 million dogs compared to 32.6 million cats. After the second place cats come fish, reptiles, birds, and small animals like hamsters and gerbils. Coming up, John Pardee, also Bailey Zimmerman.
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1: That's Parmalee with Cowgirl. I'm Rich Krieger. Coming up, Kane Morgan's Mount Rushmore of country music. Right now, here's Alan Jackson.

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0: say so.
1: That's Dan and Shay. That's their latest single, Say So. Alan Jackson right before that. I'm Rich Krieger. And Kane Brown was asked to list his Mount Rushmore of country music. He listed George Strait, Morgan Wallen, Shania Twain, and for the fourth person, he said he'd choose Ella Langley, but it's too early in her career. So, he chose himself. Coming up, Jordan Davis, also Lainey Wilson.
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That's Lainey Wilson with Wild Flowers and Wild Horses. Jordan Davis right before that. I'm Rich Krieger. Coming up, ladies, an attraction to men that you may possess. Also, we'll hear from Ella Langley.

0: That's Helen Langley and Morgan Wallen with I Can't Love You Anymore. I'm Rich Krieger. And ladies, here is something that men find attractive that has nothing to do with your body. It's your sense of humor. Making someone laugh creates an instant bond. A good sense of humor doesn't mean you need to be a comedian cracking jokes constantly. It's about finding joy in everyday moments and not taking life too seriously all the time. Coming up, Luke Combs, also Chris Jansen.
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0: That's Chris Jansen, Me and a Beer, Luke Combs. Right before that, I'm Rich Krieger. Stick around. 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

0: 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However, we still got some friends in low places. Heck, we play country music for everybody.
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That's Tucker Wetmore with Brunette. I'm Rich Krieger. Coming up, Luke Combs receives an honorary degree. Right now, here's Russell Dickerson.

0: what we do, don't we?
1: That's Morgan Wallen with Don't We. Russell Dickerson right before that. I'm Rich Krieger. And Luke Combs received an honorary degree of music from Appalachian State University in Boone, North Carolina. Now, he went to that university from 2008 to 2012, and he left before completing his criminal justice degree to pursue his career in country music. On the way, Ty Myers, also Zach Topp.
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That's Zach Top with South of Sanity. Ty Myers right before that. I'm Rich Krieger. Coming up, it's that smell, the smell of money. Also, Megan Maroney.

0: That's Megan Maroney with Beautiful Things. I'm Rich Krieger. 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Coming up, Jason Aldean, also George Burge.
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0: That's George Burge with Luke Bryan. Ride, ride, ride. Jason Aldean right before that. I'm Rich Krieger. And Ella Langley, Choosing Texas, up next.
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From time to time, we like to put a little church on the radio for you. Slap guitars and words that rhyme, and on the hands of time. And you can thank God for that.

That's Shaboozy with good news. I'm Rich Krieger. Coming up, there's going to be a new coach on The Voice this coming season. I'll tell you who it is. Right now, here's Cole Swindell.

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0: That's Hardy, Eric Church, Tim McGraw, and Morgan Wallen with their song MacArthur. Cole Swindell right before that. I'm Rich Krieger. And a big congratulations going out to Riley Green, who's going to be on The Voice this fall as a coach for its 30th season. He joins Kelly Clarkson and Adam Levine. Now, the show usually has four coaches, so there still could be one more person to be announced. Riley, pretty excited, he posted an announcement and said, quote, "I guess y'all can start calling me coach. I will see you all this fall." Coming up, Luke Combs, also Parker McCollum.
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That's Parker McCollum with Burn It Down. Luke Combs right before that. I'm Rich Krieger. Coming up, the quickest way to self-confidence. Also, we'll hear from Corey Kent.

0: That's Corey Kent featuring Co Wetzel, the song Rocky Mountain Low. I'm Rich Krieger. And you know the quickest way to self-confidence? It's telling yourself, I can do this. I know it sounds kind of cheesy, but repeating positive phrases can give you the upper hand in stressful situations. Coming up, Scotty McCreary, also Bailey Zimmerman.
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0: That's Bailey Zimmerman with Chevy Silverado. Scotty McCreery right before that. I'm Rich Krieger. Coming up, Ella Langley's latest single, Be Her.
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0: Hey, Jackson Dean here, and my new song, Make a Liar, is out now. Y'all go check it out.
1: Clive Abbott. Country music makes it better. So what are you waiting for? Turn it.

0: regarding the case of country music versus any other music on the radio. 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

0: Jason Aldean, don't tell on me. It's Steve Harmon. So here's the deal. Riley Green is now in the third chair at the next season of The Voice, celebrating 30 years. You know, I've been pushing to get Blake back, and he said he'd come back if they put in the same judges, the same chair turners as the very first season. So right now we got Adam. That would work. Kelly, that won't work. And Riley Green, pretty much, I'm going to give you my odds. I'm going to say there's a 10% chance Blake Shelton comes back to The Voice.
1: What?
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And on the hands of time. And you can thank God for that.

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0: Jordan Davis turned this truck around. Steve Harmon, your stat of the day. Competitive eater Joey Chestnut has won the Ultimate Bologna Showdown. And you're not going to believe me when I say it, but he ate 16 pounds of bologna in 8 minutes and won $10,000. 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

0: Tyler Hubbard back then, right now. There's a rumor going round. I'll tell you the rumor. Stirring up a little town. Tyler Hubbard and Brian, Florida Georgia Line, are back to being friends. Now, there's nothing on the books right now, but he says, Tyler says, it's not out of the realm of possibility.
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It's true. 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However, we still got some friends in low places. We play country music for everybody.

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George Burge, it won't be long. It's Steve Harmon. The word of the day, persistence. And I'll tell you more about that after Zach Brown.

0: Alexandra Kay and Straight for the Heart, Steve Harmon. Let me introduce you to Alexandra Kay with a round of Truth or Bull. Okay, you tried out for The Voice and American Idol and got shot down both times.
1: Yes.
0: Did you ever even get to see a star, or is it like the producers just blocked you?
1: For American Idol, no. I did not get past producers for The Voice. Nobody turned around for me.
0: Huh, and look at you now. See, persistence matters.
1: You want to know what else is funny? 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

regarding the case of country music versus any other music on the radio, we, the judge and jury, find that those other stations are guilty of not playing good music. 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Case dismissed.

0: Vincent Mason, I wish you well. Steve Harmon, what day is it? 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
0: What would you do? I hope I would do the same thing. A West Palm Beach, Florida man found a fanny pack at a Wawa gas station. And when he opened it, it was $30,000 in cash. He tried to locate the owner. He couldn't. So they went and watched the video of the cars coming and going at the gas station, figured out which the car was, and returned the money. That is a human being of the day. I hope I'd do the same thing.
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4: Yavapai Broadcasting News, I'm Paul David. The National Weather Service in Flagstaff says warm temperatures and mostly dry weather will continue through the week. Isolated showers are possible across the higher terrain through Wednesday, but the chances are very low. Forecasters say winds will also pick up Wednesday. A fire weather watch is in place for Wednesday from 11 a.m. to 8 p.m. This includes the Mogollon Rim, Kaibido Plateau, Painted Desert, and Black Mesa area. This includes portions of the Coconino and Kaibab National Forests as well. Any fire that starts will have the potential to spread quickly. Highs today will range from the low 80s in Flagstaff, the upper 80s in the Quad City area, and the low to mid 90s in Sedona and the Brady Valley. The Arizona Department of Forestry and Fire Management says the Jones Fire burning the Hassayampa River bottom has burned more than 100 acres as of last night. The blaze also forced the Maricopa County Sheriff's Office to issue go orders for Highway 93 to Zabel Mine and Highway 60 to the railroad. The fire is burning on both sides of the river bottom and both sides of Highway 60. Crews are working to stop the fire from spreading any further towards Wickenburg and a school on the east side, while also trying to keep the fire from pushing towards the Highways 60-93 roundabout on the north side of that blaze. Tonto National Forest officials say the Horseshoe Fire south of Horseshoe Reservoir is 65% contained at around 233 acres. The cause of the fire is under investigation. Crews are mopping up and making repairs to Horseshoe Dam Road. Sunday night, Copper Canyon Fire and Medical District responded to a wildfire in the area of West Finney Flats Road and Homestead Parkway. Officials say the fire was stopped at 4 acres. Crews then conducted mop-up work and extinguished any remaining hotspots. The cause of the fire is unknown. ADOT says overnight lane restrictions are back in place on Highway 69 in Prescott. Officials say the winter break's over and construction has resumed. Traffic's reduced to one lane in each direction between Lee Boulevard and Walker Road from 8 p.m. to 6 a.m. each night, Sundays through Thursdays. Work will not take place Friday or Saturday nights. The project should be done by this summer. With the news, I'm Paul David for Yavapai Broadcasting.
5: Arizona News Audio. A nearly 100-acre brush fire near Wickenburg snarls traffic and threatens homes. Crews hitting the flames with lots of resources.
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5: Tiffany Davila with the Department of Forestry and Fire Management. Forward progress on the fire stopped. A stretch of U.S. 60 closed for hours as the fire spread. Power shut off to some residents. Tentative approval by the state Senate to a bill that lets voters decide whether to restrict teacher union activities at school. Republican Jake Hoffman saying it's about the students.
7: We are talking about making sure that we don't have adverse actors coordinating in concert to obstruct the educational opportunities of Arizona kids.
5: Opponents say the measure aims to shut teachers up in violation of the First Amendment and say their activities support students. A formal vote comes next. Diamondbacks shut out the Rangers in Texas 1-0. 106 in the deserts today, low 80s in the high country. Jeff Scott, Arizona News Audio.
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11: Happy Tuesday. Here's a look at your morning forecast. Today will be sunny with light southwest wind, 10 to 15 miles an hour in the afternoon. Winds could gust as high as 20 miles an hour. Flagstaff seeing a high of 83 degrees, Sedona 97, Prescott 91, Cottonwood 100, and Payson with a high of 91.
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For you, that's got to count for something, right?

Easy to Love, Dustin Lynch, Steve Harmon, Country Music News. It looks like Blake Shelton and Hardy have been working on a song. And Blake says it's like nothing he's ever played before. It's called Let Him In Anyway. I know.

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Ella Langley from Dandelion. 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

0: Debbie Silverado from Bailey Zimmerman. Steve Harmon, your stat of the day. It's going to sound like I made this up, but it's true. Competitive eater Joey Chestnut has a new world record. He ate 16 pounds of bologna in 8 minutes. I know, you're like, no way. It's true. Now, why would you do that? Not just for the record. Yeah, he got paid $10,000 for that 8 minutes. That's pretty good pay.
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10: From Yavapai Broadcasting, here's a look at your early morning weather summary. Today is Tuesday, May 12th. Very dry and warm conditions continue today, with very little gradient-driven wind. Today will be sunny, with light southwest wind between 10 to 15 miles an hour in the afternoon. Winds could gust as high as 20 miles an hour today. Taking a look at your daily highs, Flagstaff 83 degrees, Sedona 97, Prescott 91, Cottonwood 100, Payson with a high of 91. Tonight brings partly cloudy skies, southwest winds 5 to 10 miles an hour. Tomorrow, another sunny and very warm day is in store for northern Arizona. From Yavapai Broadcasting, that's your Tuesday morning early weather summary.
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14: 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Heck, we play country music for everybody.

0: Chase Matthew and Darlin'. Chase will be on this show Friday. And the question he wants to know from his girlfriend, if he's just your friend, why is he calling you Darlin'?
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0: 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So what are you waiting for? Turn it up.
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1: Arizona News Audio, ASU commencement ceremonies in Tempe with actor and conservationist Harrison Ford urging students to make the most of their future.
2: This is your time. Own it. Enjoy every second of it. Because what could be worse than getting to the end of your life and realizing that you haven't fully lived it?
1: Ford speaking at Mountain America Stadium as more than 14,000 undergraduate students got their degrees. Narrow approval for Governor Katie Hobbs' adjutant general nominee in a state Senate committee. John Conley vowing to be apolitical.
3: In Arizona, there are rules like that we just mentioned that prevent us from speaking critically of elected officials. And then there are regulations that control our conduct as well.
1: Ex-fighter pilot Senator Wendy Rogers saying his lack of combat experience made him unqualified. Forward Progress stopped on a brush fire that shut down U.S. 60 and damaged vehicles in the Wickenburg area Monday afternoon. Diamondbacks beat the Rangers 1-0. Jeff Scott, Arizona News Audio.
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8: Yavapai Broadcasting News, I'm Paul David. The body of missing person Sandarsh Krishna was recovered from the Grand Canyon Saturday. The National Park Service says his body was found below the rim near Verkamp's Visitor Center on the south rim of the Grand Canyon National Park. The 26-year-old ASU student was reported missing on April 28th. His body was taken to the Coconino County Medical Examiner's Office to determine exact cause of death. Coconino National Forest hopes to conduct a large prescribed burn this week. Officials say they plan to work on an 11,000-acre burn north of Clint's Well. If the weather allows for it today, the burn would begin today and take 3 days to complete. Smoke may impact Clint's Well, Blue Ridge, Stoneman Lake, and the Verde Valley. Flagstaff is organizing a sandbag cleanup event throughout Sunnyside and the Grandview Homes neighborhoods. Residents can place all sandbags curbside for pickup between May 26th and June 8th. Anyone wanting to get rid of their sandbags early can drop them off at the city's Cinder Lake landfill. Fees will be waived for sandbag disposal with proof of residency. Volunteers are needed to help with the removal, disposal, and cleanup of sandbags on Saturday, June 6th and Saturday, June 20th. Cottonwood police are reminding motorists about laws pertaining to electric motorcycles after they seized one being driven illegally in the city. Electric motorcycles that do not qualify as e-bikes are considered motor vehicles and are required to be registered, insured, and operated by a licensed driver. To qualify as an e-bike, the bike must have operating pedals, have an electric motor less than 750 watts, and can't go over 28 miles per hour. If a vehicle does not have these three things, it has to be treated as a motor vehicle. DPS and ADOT are working together this week on the annual three-day international road check. The detail starts today and continues through Thursday. Enforcement zones cover I-17 from McGuireville to Flagstaff and I-40 from Flagstaff to the park's rest areas, along with portions of entry in northern Arizona. This year's focus includes cargo securement and electronic logging device tampering and falsifications. With the news, I'm Paul David for Yavapai Broadcasting.
9: Happy Tuesday. Here's a look at your morning forecast. Today will be sunny with light southwest wind, 10 to 15 miles an hour in the afternoon. Winds could gust as high as 20 miles an hour. Flagstaff seeing a high of 83 degrees, Sedona 97, Prescott 91, Cottonwood 100, and Payson with a high of 91.
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0: Chris Jansen, you and a beer could easily think up other names than these two. The Social Security Administration releasing the top baby names of 2025, and they're the same two names that have been at the top of the list for 7 years. They haven't changed. Most popular baby names, according to the Social Security Administration, Olivia and Liam. Number one names once again for 7 years running now. So that whimpering sound you hear in the background, that's elementary school teachers begging for mercy. And get ready for the 2026 NFL season with the highly anticipated NFL schedule release. The dates will be set, primetime matchups will be known, and tickets will be officially on sale coming in May. Get all the details at NFL.com/schedule release.
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10: Happy Tuesday. Here's a look at your morning forecast. Very dry and warm conditions continue through the week. Today will be sunny with light southwest wind 10 to 15 miles an hour in the afternoon. Winds could gust as high as 20 miles an hour today. Taking a look at your daily highs, Flagstaff at 83 degrees, Sedona 97, Prescott 91, Cottonwood 100, and Payson with a high of 91. That's your morning forecast.
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1: Arizona News Audio, a stretch of U.S. 60 back open near Wickenburg after being closed for hours as a brush fire burned dozens of acres.
2: It's burning on both sides of the river bottom and both sides of the highway. It is actively burning in, again, Salt Cedar, some cottonwood, grass, and brush.
1: Tiffany Davila with the Department of Forestry and Fire Management. Forward progress on the fire stopped late Monday. APS had shut off power east of Highway 60 during the height of the firefight. After Defense Secretary Pete Hegseth suggested Senator Mark Kelly violated his oath by talking about a classified Pentagon briefing on national TV, Kelly defended his comments Monday.
3: What he's trying to avoid is accountability. This thing is not going the way they expected.
1: Kelly earlier posting on social media that Hegseth himself stated during a public hearing last week that it would take years to replenish U.S. military munition stockpiles. Pima County Board of Supervisors to decide today whether to start a process that could lead to the removal of Sheriff Chris Nanos. Jeff Scott, Arizona News Audio.
4: 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When Barkley smells gas, he leaves fast. When Barkley hears hissing coming from a gas appliance, he leaves fast. When Barkley sees dirt or water shooting from the ground, he leaves fast. Barkley then calls 911 and Southwest Gas from a safe location.
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8: Yavapai Broadcasting News, I'm Paul David. The Yavapai County Attorney's Office is looking for 33-year-old Mark Ellis of Prescott. Ellis was recently convicted in Yavapai County of attempted fraud schemes, attempted theft, and possession of drug paraphernalia. He disappeared halfway through the trial and is a fugitive. Ellis faked his own kidnapping and tried to have his employer pay $17,000 for his release in January 2025. The investigation determined Ellis made up the story and needed the money to pay off a gambling debt. If you have information on his whereabouts, call Yavapai Silent Witness at 1-800-932-3232 or leave your tip online at yavapaisw.com. The Coconino County Sheriff's Office is looking for 34-year-old Shadow Summers, who was kayaking on Knoll Lake northeast of Payson. Officials say his kayak and vehicle were both found at the lake, but there's been no sign of Summers. His photo is posted on our news page at myradioplace.com. He's been missing now since May 3rd. ADOT and the State Transportation Board will hold a public meeting on Friday in Cameron to possibly vote on the five-year construction plan. The proposed five-year program allocates $4.1 billion for projects throughout the state. Officials say $431 million of that money will be used to widen Highway 260 east of Payson, widen Highway 93 between Wickenburg and Wickiup, and widen Highway 347 south of Phoenix in Pinal County. The entire release is posted on our news page at myradioplace.com. YCSO and the Cottonwood Public Library will host a scam prevention class today. It'll be from 1 to 3 at the Cottonwood Library. Those who attend will learn about common scams, warning signs, and how to protect yourself. And Yavapai County Emergency Management will hold a free 30-minute webinar to help residents develop an emergency plan. The webinar will take place on May 28th from 10:30 to 11. The agency will discuss how to be prepared for emergencies such as floods, wildfires, and power outages. Go to yavapaiready.gov/events to register for that webinar. With the news, I'm Paul David for Yavapai Broadcasting.
9: Happy Tuesday. Here's a look at your morning forecast. Today will be sunny with light southwest wind, 10 to 15 miles an hour in the afternoon. Winds could gust as high as 20 miles an hour. Flagstaff seeing a high of 83 degrees, Sedona 97, Prescott 91, Cottonwood 100, and Payson with a high of 91.
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0: Oh, it's like Goosebumps. That's Dan and Shay. That's their brand new one, Say So. I'm Penny. There's a woman named Dawn Kraft. She always wanted to be a doctor. That didn't work out. So instead, she spent her entire career as a nurse practitioner, which is nothing to sneeze at. But the doctor thing kept lurking in the back of her head. And about 5 years ago, her husband had some pretty serious health issues. And she thought, you know, life is short. I'm going to do this. So she tapped really heavily into her retirement savings. And she went to medical school. She was 68 when she started med school. She has now graduated. She's 72 years old. She will start her three-year residency in July. So she won't be a full-blown doctor until she's 75 years old. She says she has no regrets at all. So if you're thinking you're too old to do that thing you want to do, no, I don't think she'd agree with you. 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
11: 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No matter the weather, they've got you covered with unique hats and caps. Manhattan in Cottonwood.
12: Happy Tuesday. Here's a look at your morning forecast. Very dry and warm conditions continue through the week. Today will be sunny with light southwest wind, 10 to 15 miles an hour in the afternoon. Winds could gust as high as 20 miles an hour today. Taking a look at your daily highs, Flagstaff at 83 degrees, Sedona 97, Prescott 91, Cottonwood 100, and Payson with a high of 91. That's your morning forecast.
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1: From time to time, we like to put a little church on the radio for you. 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
1: Arizona News Audio. The Republican-led state Senate gives tentative approval to a measure letting voters decide whether to restrict teachers from conducting union activities at school. Democrat Mitzi Epstein.
2: The right to petition your government is certainly under duress with this bill. I think it will ask for the ability to actually freely speak about the harms that this could cause.
1: The measure prohibits public school employees from engaging in strikes or organized work stoppages. Hollywood legend Harrison Ford receives an honorary doctorate, delivering a commencement address at ASU's graduation ceremony in Mountain America Stadium.
3: Stand up for someone who can't stand up for themselves. Bring people together who weren't talking before.
1: The honorary degree for Ford, noting his career and work as vice chair of Conservation International. Ford is 83. He dropped out of college 60 years ago. A 26-year-old man reported missing at the Grand Canyon a couple of weeks ago has been found dead. Diamondbacks win their third straight. They beat the Rangers 1-0. Jeff Scott, Arizona News Audio.
4: 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When Barkley sees dirt or water shooting from the ground, he leaves fast. Barkley then calls 911 and Southwest Gas from a safe location.
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8: Yavapai Broadcasting News, I'm Paul David. The National Weather Service in Flagstaff says warm temperatures and mostly dry weather will continue through the week. Isolated showers are possible across the higher terrain through Wednesday, but the chances are very low. Forecasters say winds will also pick up Wednesday. A fire weather watch is in place for Wednesday from 11 a.m. to 8 p.m. This includes the Mogollon Rim, Kaibito Plateau, Painted Desert, and Black Mesa area. This includes portions of the Coconino and Kaibab National Forests as well. Any fire that starts will have the potential to spread quickly. Highs today will range from the low 80s in Flagstaff, the upper 80s in the Quad City area, and the low to mid 90s in Sedona and the Verde Valley. The Arizona Department of Forestry and Fire Management says the Jones Fire burning the Hassayampa River bottom has burned more than 100 acres as of last night. The blaze also forced the Maricopa County Sheriff's Office to issue go orders for Highway 93 to Zabel Mine and Highway 60 to the railroad. The fire is burning on both sides of the river bottom and both sides of Highway 60. Crews are working to stop the fire from spreading any further towards Wickenburg and a school on the east side, while also trying to keep the fire from pushing towards the Highways 60-93 roundabout on the north side of that blaze. Tonto National Forest officials say the Horseshoe Fire south of Horseshoe Reservoir is 65% contained at around 233 acres. The cause of the fire is under investigation. Crews are mopping up and making repairs to Horseshoe Dam Road. Sunday night, Copper Canyon Fire and Medical District responded to a wildfire in the area of West Finney Flats Road and Homestead Parkway. Officials say the fire was stopped at 4 acres. Crews then conducted mop-up work and extinguished any remaining hotspots. The cause of the fire is unknown. ADOT says overnight lane restrictions are back in place on Highway 69 in Prescott. Officials say the winter break's over and construction has resumed. Traffic's reduced to one lane in each direction between Lee Boulevard and Walker Road from 8 p.m. to 6 a.m. each night, Sundays through Thursdays. Work will not take place Friday or Saturday nights. The project should be done by this summer. With the news, I'm Paul David for Yavapai Broadcasting.
9: Happy Tuesday. Here's a look at your morning forecast. Today will be sunny with light southwest wind, 10 to 15 miles an hour in the afternoon. Winds could gust as high as 20 miles an hour. Flagstaff seeing a high of 83 degrees, Sedona 97, Prescott 91, Cottonwood 100, and Payson with a high of 91.
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So you think you're going to make a whole bunch of money in the prediction markets? No, really, you're not. I'll tell you about that coming up.

0: Not everybody likes this kind of life, but we do, don't we? Yeah, because we're not wasting money in the predictions markets. That's Morgan Wallen's new one. Yeah, the prediction markets like Kalshi and Polymarket. If you thought, you know, I can make some money doing that. No, really, you can't. There's a new report out showing that the prediction market apps and websites are making money hand over fist for automated trader bots. They're AI-based. 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They are strictly prohibited on sports books like DraftKings and FanDuel. They are not prohibited on sites like Kalshi and Polymarket, and they have taken over the prediction market, making tons of money, but they're bots. 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
11: Happy Tuesday. Here's a look at your morning forecast. Very dry and warm conditions continue through the week. Today will be sunny with light southwest wind 10 to 15 miles an hour in the afternoon. Winds could gust as high as 20 miles an hour today. Taking a look at your daily highs, Flagstaff at 83 degrees, Sedona 97, Prescott 91, Cottonwood 100, and Payson with a high of 91. That's your morning forecast.
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0: He dropped out of Appalachian State 14 years ago. This past weekend, he just picked up an honorary music degree from his alma mater. Yeah, I think he's earned it. That's Luke Combs.
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1: Well, it may be true that we do not have all our ducks in a row. 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
1: Arizona News Audio. The Republican-led state Senate gives tentative approval to a measure letting voters decide whether to restrict teachers from conducting union activities at school. Democrat Mitzi Epstein.
2: The right to petition your government is certainly under duress with this bill. I think it will ask for the ability to actually freely speak about the harms that this could cause.
1: The measure prohibits public school employees from engaging in strikes or organized work stoppages. Hollywood legend Harrison Ford receives an honorary doctorate, delivering a commencement address at ASU's graduation ceremony in Mountain America Stadium.
3: Stand up for someone who can't stand up for themselves. Bring people together who weren't talking before.
1: The honorary degree for Ford, noting his career and work as vice chair of Conservation International. Ford is 83. He dropped out of college 60 years ago. A 26-year-old man reported missing at the Grand Canyon a couple of weeks ago has been found dead. Diamondbacks win their third straight. They

0: the Rangers 1-0. Jeff Scott, Arizona News Audio.
1: 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Barkley then calls 911 and Southwest Gas from a safe location.
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5: Yavapai Broadcasting News, I'm Paul David. The body of missing person Sandarsh Krishna was recovered from the Grand Canyon Saturday. The National Park Service's body was found below the rim near Verkamp's Visitor Center on the south rim of the Grand Canyon National Park. The 26-year-old ASU student was reported missing on April 28th. His body was taken to the Coconino County Medical Examiner's Office to determine exact cause of death. Coconino National Forest hopes to conduct a large prescribed burn this week. Officials say they plan to work on an 11,000-acre burn north of Clint's Well. If the weather allows for it today, the burn would begin today and take 3 days to complete. Smoke may impact Clint's Well, Blue Ridge, Stoneman Lake, and the Broody Valley. 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Residents can place all sandbags curbside for pickup between May 26th and June 8th. Anyone wanting to get rid of their sandbags early can drop them off at the city's Cinder Lake landfill. Fees will be waived for sandbag disposal with proof of residency. Volunteers are needed to help with the removal, disposal, and cleanup of sandbags on Saturday, June 6th and Saturday, June 20th. Cottonwood police are reminding motorists about laws pertaining to electric motorcycles after they seized one being driven illegally in the city. Electric motorcycles that do not qualify as e-bikes are considered motor vehicles and are required to be registered, insured, and operated by a licensed driver. To qualify as an e-bike, the bike must have operating pedals, have an electric motor less than 750 watts, and can't go over 28 miles per hour. If a vehicle does not have these three things, it has to be treated as a motor vehicle. DPS and ADOT are working together this week on the annual three-day international road check. The detail starts today and continues through Thursday. Enforcement zones cover I-17 from McGuireville to Flagstaff and I-40 from Flagstaff to the park's rest areas, along with portions of entry in northern Arizona. This year's focus includes cargo securement and electronic logging device tampering and falsifications. With the news, I'm Paul David for Yavapai Broadcasting.
6: Happy Tuesday. Here's a look at your morning forecast. Today will be sunny with light southwest wind, 10 to 15 miles an hour in the afternoon. Winds could gust as high as 20 miles an hour. Flagstaff seeing a high of 83 degrees, Sedona 97, Prescott 91, Cottonwood 100, and Payson with a high of 91.
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8: From time to time, we like to put a little church on the radio for you. 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
1: She's a Friday night heartbreaker. Here is a game player. Better do yourself a favor.
0: The setting things right on a Sunday.
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0: Country music's got you covered.

If you become begrudgingly fond of self-checkout, it may be going away. We just are getting used to it, and it might be going away. I'll tell you about it coming up.

0: His, unfortunately, very autobiographical new one. That's Zach Top and South of Sanity. I'm Penny. If you're not a big fan of self-checkout, you might be happy about this. A recent retail analysis showing that stores that utilize self-check lanes are losing money. About 27% of self-checkout people accidentally forget to scan something that they walk out of the store with. You know, they got distracted. Elvis walked by, and then they leave the store having not paid for that item. And it adds up to billions of dollars of losses for retail annually. So self-checkout may be going away, according to this recent analysis. Oh, but what if we want to look into that security camera and realize how dead we look? Come on, give us a break.
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1: Arizona News Audio. The Republican-led state Senate gives tentative approval to a measure letting voters decide whether to restrict teachers from conducting union activities at school. Democrat Mitzi Epstein.
2: The right to petition your government is certainly under duress with this bill. I think it will ask for the ability to actually freely speak about the harms that this could cause.
1: The measure prohibits public school employees from engaging in strikes or organized work stoppages. Hollywood legend Harrison Ford receives an honorary doctorate, delivering a commencement address at ASU's graduation ceremony in Mountain America Stadium.
3: Stand up for someone who can't stand up for themselves. Bring people together who weren't talking before.
1: The honorary degree for Ford, noting his career and work as vice chair of Conservation International. Ford is 83. He dropped out of college 60 years ago. A 26-year-old man reported missing at the Grand Canyon a couple of weeks ago has been found dead. Diamondbacks win their third straight. They beat the Rangers 1-0. Jeff Scott, Arizona News Audio.
4: 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When Barkley smells gas, he leaves fast. When Barkley hears hissing coming from a gas appliance, he leaves fast. When Barkley sees dirt or water shooting from the ground, he leaves fast. Barkley then calls 911 and Southwest Gas from a safe location.
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2: Yavapai Broadcasting News, I'm Paul David. The Yavapai County Attorney's Office is looking for 33-year-old Mark Ellis of Prescott. Ellis was recently convicted in Yavapai County of attempted fraud schemes, attempted theft, and possession of drug paraphernalia. He disappeared halfway through the trial and is a fugitive. Ellis faked his own kidnapping and tried to have his employer pay $17,000 for his release in January 2025. The investigation determined Ellis made up the story and needed the money to pay off a gambling debt. If you have information on his whereabouts, call Yavapai Silent Witness at 1-800-932-3232 or leave your tip online at yavapaisw.com. The Coconino County Sheriff's Office is looking for 34-year-old Shadow Summers, who was kayaking on Knoll Lake northeast of Payson. Officials say his kayak and vehicle were both found at the lake, but there's been no sign of Summers. His photo is posted on our news page at myradioplace.com. He's been missing now since May 3rd. ADOT and the State Transportation Board will hold a public meeting on Friday in Cameron to possibly vote on the five-year construction plan. The proposed five-year program allocates $4.1 billion for projects throughout the state. Officials say $431 million of that money will be used to widen Highway 260 east of Payson, widen Highway 93 between Wickenburg and Wickiup, and widen Highway 347 south of Phoenix in Pinal County. The entire release is posted on our news page at myradioplace.com. YCSO and the Cottonwood Public Library will host a scam prevention class today. It'll be from 1 to 3 at the Cottonwood Library. Those who attend will learn about common scams, warning signs, and how to protect yourself. And Yavapai County Emergency Management will hold a free 30-minute webinar to help residents develop an emergency plan. The webinar will take place on May 28th from 10:30 to 11. The agency will discuss how to be prepared for emergencies such as floods, wildfires, and power outages. Go to yavapaiready.gov/events to register for that webinar. With the news, I'm Paul David for Yavapai Broadcasting.
3: Happy Tuesday. Here's a look at your morning forecast. Today will be sunny with light southwest wind, 10 to 15 miles an hour in the afternoon. Winds could gust as high as 20 miles an hour. Flagstaff seeing a high of 83 degrees, Sedona 97, Prescott 91, Cottonwood 100, and Payson with a high of 91.
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0: 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I'll tell you about that in a couple. Also, Corey Kent and Carl Wetzel on the way.
1: Well, it was down some street we couldn't even pronounce. 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Tequila was cheap, but the flow we were feeling was real. Neither one of us looking for three little words, unless those three words were do not disturb. Checkout was supposed to be noon, but we slept until 3:00.

0: Neither one of them sound very happy. That's Corey Kent and Co. Wetzel. I'm Penny. Man named Vern Mayhew, he called 911 repeatedly asking for beer deliveries. After the fourth time that he called 911, they went to see him. He opened the door holding a beer, and it just kind of went downhill from there. He ended up getting arrested and charged with multiple different things. So is Vern a Florida man? No, think way farther north. He's a Maine man. Oh, Vern. And get ready for the 2026 NFL season with the highly anticipated NFL schedule release. The dates will be set, primetime matchups will be known, and tickets will be officially on sale coming in May. Get all the details at NFL.com/schedule release.
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13: A1 from day one. Life happens. Country music makes it better. So what are you waiting for? Turn it up.

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He had some songwriting friends over at his house. They were, you know, kicking ideas around when he got up and went into the kitchen to get something to drink. And he heard them in the living room, you know, talking about girls. And he thought, I don't need a girl. I got a woman. And he went back in and he said, I've got the idea for the song. 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And he said, I just thought of it in the kitchen. So see, your man needs to go into the kitchen more often. 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
1: Arizona News Audio. The Republican-led state Senate gives tentative approval to a measure letting voters decide whether to restrict teachers from conducting union activities at school. Democrat Mitzi Epstein.
2: The right to petition your government is certainly under duress with this bill. I think it will ask for the ability to actually freely speak about the harms that this could cause.
1: The measure prohibits public school employees from engaging in strikes or organized work stoppages. Hollywood legend Harrison Ford receives an honorary doctorate, delivering a commencement address at ASU's graduation ceremony in Mountain America Stadium.
3: Stand up for someone who can't stand up for themselves. Bring people together who weren't talking before.
1: The honorary degree for Ford, noting his career and work as vice chair of Conservation International. Ford is 83. He dropped out of college 60 years ago. A 26-year-old man reported missing at the Grand Canyon a couple of weeks ago has been found dead. Diamondbacks win their third straight. They beat the Rangers 1-0. Jeff Scott, Arizona News Audio.
4: 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When Barkley sees dirt or water shooting from the ground, he leaves fast. Barkley then calls 911 and Southwest Gas from a safe location.
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2: 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The National Weather Service in Flagstaff issued a fire weather watch for tomorrow for portions of northern Arizona. This includes the Mogollon Rim, Kaibito Plateau, Painted Desert, the Black Mesa area, and portions of the Kaibab and Coconino National Forest. The watch is in place from 11 a.m. Wednesday morning through 8 p.m. Wednesday night. We can expect southwest winds at 15 to 25 miles per hour with gusts of 30 to 45 miles per hour tomorrow. Low relative humidity and strong winds will result in near critical to critical fire weather concerns. Warm and dry weather will continue for the foreseeable future. The body of missing person Sandarsh Krishna was recovered from the Grand Canyon Saturday. The National Park Service says his body was found below the rim near Verkamp's Visitor Center on the south rim of the Grand Canyon National Park. The 26-year-old ASU student was reported missing on April 28th. His body was taken to the Coconino County Medical Examiner's Office to determine exact cause of death. This November, voters within the Cotton Meadow Creek School District will be deciding a $30 million bond question. The initiative will appear on the ballot as Proposition 409. If approved, the funds would be used to make needed repairs to schools in the district to include aging water lines, septic systems, roofing, air conditioning equipment, and safety systems. The district will hold several community presentations in the coming months to discuss that bond. Sunday night, Copper Canyon Fire and Medical District responded to a wildfire in the area of West Finney Flats Road and Homestead Parkway. Officials say the fire was stopped at 4 acres. Crews then conducted mop-up work and extinguished any remaining hot spots. The cause of the fire is unknown. Tonto National Forest officials say the Horseshoe Fire south of Horseshoe Reservoir is 65% contained at around 233 acres. The cause of the fire is under investigation. The draft 2026 Coconino County Multi-Jurisdictional Hazard Mitigation Plan is available for public review and comment. Public comments are being taken on the draft plan through June 5th. Information can be found on our news page at myradioplace.com. With the news, I'm Paul David for Yavapai Broadcasting.
3: Happy Tuesday. Here's a look at your afternoon forecast. Partly cloudy skies rolling in this evening. Southwest wind 5 to 10 miles an hour. Taking a look at your overnight lows, Flagstaff 49 degrees, Sedona 66, Prescott 54, Cottonwood 60, and Payson with a low of 58.
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Chances are you check your phone when you wake up in the morning. 86% of Americans check their phone within the first 10 minutes of getting up. But maybe that's a habit we should all be breaking. Looking at the phone when you first open your eyes deprives you of getting mentally together for your start of the day. Instead of using that time to look at your phone, you could do something more productive like reading, taking a walk outside, or even just

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0: 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Well, Billy Bob Thornton recently doubled down on his view that celebrities should stay quiet about politics. 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
1: Arizona News Audio. Crews making headway against the 90-acre Jones fire, stopping forward progress and reopening most of the U.S. 60 near Wickenburg. After Defense Secretary Pete Hegseth publicly questioned whether Senator Mark Kelly violated his oath by talking about a classified Pentagon briefing on national TV, Kelly defended his comments Monday on CNN, claiming Hegseth is misplacing the blame.
2: What he's trying to avoid is accountability. This thing is not going the way they expected. They went into this without a strategic goal, without a plan, without a timeline. Now they have no exit strategy, and they're flailing.
1: Star power at ASU's commencement ceremony in Tempe last night with legendary actor and conservationist Harrison Ford urging students to make the most of their power, which he says is more than they realize.
3: Stand up for someone who can't stand up for themselves. Bring people together who weren't talking before. That's leadership. That's what moves the needle.
1: Connie Weber, Arizona News Audio.
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2: Yabba 5 Broadcasting News, I'm Paul David. The Jones Fire, which destroyed several homes in Wickenburg Monday, remains 0% contained. An aerial flight of the fire this morning mapped it at 84 acres. Today, crews are working to strengthen established containment lines and watching for flare-ups. Highway 60 was partially reopened, but motorists should watch for firefighters in the area. The cause of that fire is under investigation. Monday, Copper Canyon Fire and Medical responded to a brush fire along Highway 260, just west of Camp Verde. Officials say this was their second fire in just 2 days. The public's being urged to be careful with anything that could cause a spark. Apache Sicrees National Forest officials responded to the Brinkmeyer fire yesterday. The human-caused fire charred a half acre 5 miles south of Clay Springs. Crews are now mopping up. Flagstaff's organizing a sandbag cleanup event through Sunnyside and the Grandview Homes neighborhoods. Residents can place all sandbags curbside for pickup between May 26th and June 8th. Anyone wanting to get rid of their sandbags early can drop them off at the city's Cinder Lake landfill. Fees will be waived for sandbag disposal with proof of residency. Volunteers are needed to help with the removal, disposal, and cleanup of sandbags on Saturday, June 6th and Saturday, June 20th. ADOT says overnight lane restrictions went back into place last night on Highway 69 in Prescott. Officials say the winter break is over and construction has resumed. Traffic is reduced to one lane in each direction between Lee Boulevard and Walker Road from 8 p.m. to 6 a.m. each night, Sundays through Thursdays. Work will not take place Friday or Saturday nights. The entire project's about 60% done. Full completion's expected by this summer. DPS and ADOT are working together this week on the annual International Road Check, a 3-day commercial vehicle inspection and enforcement detail. The details started today. Enforcement zones will cover I-17 from McGuireville to Flagstaff and I-40 from Flagstaff to the park's rest areas, along with ports of entry in northern Arizona. This year's focus will include cargo securement and electronic logging device tampering and falsifications. With the news, I'm Paul David for Yavapai Broadcasting.
3: Happy Tuesday. Here's a look at your afternoon forecast. Partly cloudy skies rolling in this evening. Southwest wind 5 to 10 miles an hour. Taking a look at your overnight lows, Flagstaff 49 degrees, Sedona 66, Prescott 54, Cottonwood 60, and Payson with a low of 58.
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Country and She Knows It. There is Luke Bryan. Well, a terrifying video from Frisco, Texas captured a bobcat jumping the fence on Easter, snatching a 6-pound Yorkie named Ariel off the back porch. The family scared the bobcat off. The dog survived with neck and stomach wounds and is recovering, but terrifying.

0: Change My Mind. That's Riley Green, who joined the Savannah Bananas for their Truist Park run in Atlanta. He performed There Was This Girl, suited up in uniform, even recorded a hit at the plate during the entertaining banana ball games. Of course, Riley is an athlete in his own right, so it looks like he had a great time out there. Love to see it.
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0: Dustin Lynch and Jelly Roll. Yellowstone and Dutton Ranch star Kelly Riley said that her husband, Kyle's his first name, is a man, a dude, just like her on-screen husband, Rip Wheeler. 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They met at a Texas wedding years before the show ever aired. And, yeah, so I don't know if Rip is inspired by Kelly's real-life husband, but it kind of feels like it, the way that she's talking about him.
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1: Arizona News Audio. Crews making headway against the 90-acre Jones fire, stopping forward progress and reopening most of the U.S. 60 near Wickenburg. After Defense Secretary Pete Hegseth publicly questioned whether Senator Mark Kelly violated his oath by talking about a classified Pentagon briefing on national TV, Kelly defended his comments Monday on CNN, claiming Hegseth is misplacing the blame.
2: What he's trying to avoid is accountability. This thing is not going the way they expected. They went into this without a strategic goal, without a plan, without a timeline. Now they have no exit strategy, and they're flailing.
1: Star power at ASU's commencement ceremony in Tempe last night with legendary actor and conservationist Harrison Ford urging students to make the most of their power, which he says is more than they realize.
3: Stand up for someone who can't stand up for themselves. Bring people together who weren't talking before. That's leadership. That's what moves the needle.
1: Connie Weber, Arizona News Audio.
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2: Yavapai Broadcasting News, I'm Paul David. The Yavapai County Attorney's Office is looking for 33-year-old Mark Ellis of Prescott. Ellis was recently convicted in Yavapai County of attempted fraud schemes, attempted theft, and possession of drug paraphernalia. He disappeared halfway through the trial and is a fugitive. Ellis faked his own kidnapping and tried to have his employer pay $17,000 for his release in January 2025. The investigation determined Ellis made up the story and needed the money to pay off a gambling debt. If you have any information on his whereabouts, call Yavapai's silent witness at 1-800-932-3232 or leave your tip online at yavapaisw.com. Sunday afternoon, Central Arizona Fire and Medical responded to a call of a house and tree on fire in the area of Windsong Way and West Road 3 North in Chino Valley. Officials say the resident was using a blowtorch to burn weeds on the property, and the winds caused the fire to spread quickly. Crews managed to stop the fire before it destroyed the home, and the residents were allowed back in. No injuries were reported. The public's reminded to check with their local fire jurisdiction to see if burning is being allowed on individual days. Firefighters responded to the Brinkmeyer fire yesterday on the Apache Sitgreaves National Forest. As of last night, that fire had charred about a half acre. The cause of the fire is under investigation. Sedona tested the lighting last night at the new parking garage on Forest Road in Uptown Sedona. The testing lasted from 7 p.m. last night until 5 o'clock this morning. The garage is scheduled to be completed within the next month. AAA Arizona predicts 973,000 Arizonans will travel at least 50 miles from home for Memorial Day between Thursday, May 21st, and Monday, May 25th. Most will travel by vehicle, with 84,000 expected to travel by air. Prescott will hold a community meeting to discuss Strickland Park and the future of the neighborhood. The meeting will be held on Thursday, May 21st, from 4:30 to 6:30 at Strickland Park. The public will be able to ask the project designers about improvements planned for the park as well as Sherwood Drive. This information can be found on our news page at myradioplace.com. With the news, I'm Paul David for Yavapai Broadcasting.
3: Happy Tuesday. Here's a look at your afternoon forecast. Partly cloudy skies rolling in this evening. Southwest wind 5 to 10 miles an hour. Taking a look at your overnight lows, Flagstaff 49 degrees, Sedona 66, Prescott 54, Cottonwood 60, and Payson with a low of 58.
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6: Well, good day and welcome to the program. I'm Brad Miller, and we're happy to welcome into studio a couple of guests as we continue a series that we've been doing really, gosh, for a number of months now, maybe even coming up on a year, with the search and rescue. That's kind of the big umbrella. Yavapai County Sheriff here in the Verde Valley, Prescott side, across the county, and the folks, the guys and gals, dogs, horses, the jeeps that go out and help us, especially when there's someone lost out there. Overdue hikers, someone missing, whatever the case may be. And we've been talking with people that are involved in many different aspects of that. And our guests today are just like that. Jerry Hayek is with VSAR, the drone unit especially. Is that right, Jerry? Am I getting it right so far?
7: Correct, yes.
6: So far, I'm doing okay. Steve Reinhardt is a Jeep Posse.
8: Yes. That's
6: got
8: correct.
6: It going. All right. Well, guys, thanks, first of all, for what you do. Being a part of this, is volunteer stuff, and so many people. Roughly how many are in the Jeep Posse? How many volunteers make up?
8: We usually run around 35 to 40. I think we're at about 37 right now.
6: Okay.
8: So it varies.
6: People, let me have you. There
8: people
6: you
8: come
6: go.
8: And go.
6: Come up closer on that mic. So we can hear you. Okay, and likewise.
9: We have about the same.
6: Yeah. Is that right?
9: We're in
6: okay.
9: the 40 range, yeah.
6: Okay. Is that enough? Depends on how busy it is.
7: It depends.
6: I guess, right?
7: Always like more.
6: Yeah. Well, fascinating. Now, let's talk. I can't wait to get to the drones because they're everywhere. Some people love them. Some people hate them and how they're used and misused out there. But in the search and rescue situation, seems to me a drone could be awfully good piece of equipment to have.
7: Oh, yeah, the eye in the sky.
6: Yeah.
7: Aerial surveillance.
6: Yeah.
7: And what we find with using airplanes and helicopters, the drone is so much quicker.
6: Sure.
7: To get seen. And I always like to be... call myself the first contact with a lost subject.
6: Right.
7: Because you'll find them first, get coordinates.
6: Right.
7: And then you transmit those coordinates to your ground teams, who are really the bread and butter of search and rescue, right?
6: Yeah.
7: And your boots on the ground are going to go help the citizen.
6: Yeah, Jeep would be, I think, a lead among that in our terrain around here.
7: Dr. Ford, you might need a Jeep. You might need a 4x4.
6: Right.
7: You might need a mounted group to go pick these people up.
6: So I'd like to draw kind of a hypothetical, but just a typical. Say time is of the essence. We got some funky weather coming our way, and there's maybe a young person out there. So that's going to ramp everything up high. We don't know how they're outfitted and so on. In a situation like that, would a drone be maybe the first thing to kind of launch and get, if you have a general direction? Or what do you need to start a drone search? Let me put it that way.
7: We need information.
6: Sure.
7: So a lot of times, I guess you guys do the same thing, of course. Talk to the parents. Find is it an autistic child? Is it what is he like? What is
6: gotcha.
7: He what is he not like?
6: Mm-hmm.
7: Does he go fishing? Does he like water? Does all these things we have to gather this information before we go. Otherwise, the world's a big place. We don't know what to do.
6: So as much info about the victim or the person victim. Out there
7: yeah.
6: is
7: and
6: is
7: what
6: key.
7: Was going on at the time? Was he camping? Was he fishing?
6: Right.
7: Was he with his grandparents?
6: Run away. Might not want to be found.
7: And we've had people that hide from us. Yes.
6: Yeah.
7: That does happen.
6: Yeah. Wow.
7: We have to get as much information as possible first, and then we have to look at the terrain, and that's where a drone comes in handy. We can do what we call a POD, probability of detection, by what the terrain looks like. Is it a forest? Is it a wide open desert?
6: Right.
7: What is it? Is it night? Is it day? And where we really has benefited us at VSAR because of our mountainous area, and people like to go watch the sunset and the sun goes down, is the thermal cameras. The thermal cameras on the drone has helped.
6: No fooling.
7: Oh, yeah.
6: So
7: that,
6: that's night vision-ish
7: That's
6: technology.
7: Probably the most important thing that we've used so far.
6: Sure. Now, okay, now what is that? That's heat?
7: The thermal camera. You're only looking at heat. You're not looking at visible light.
6: Okay.
7: You're looking at the heat. So it doesn't matter if it's day or night. You're just looking at heat signature. And it's a complicated science because rocks collect heat too, right?
6: Sure.
7: And so does trees. So you have to recognize.
6: Animals are going to be out there.
7: Animals are very easy to find because they don't wear clothes and they emit a lot of heat.
6: Move a lot differently.
7: So animals, I can see things from 100 feet as small as a rat.
6: Really?
7: Running, yeah. Yeah, it's real. The technology is so good now and so inexpensive now compared to what it was.
6: No, I don't know about drones other than toys. It's how I kind of think of them. Something like this is going to be, I mean, we don't need dimensions of it, but I'm expecting a piece of hardware that's probably sizable and sturdy.
7: It's basically scaled up from toys, yeah. Yeah, back in the day when I first started, this stuff was many, many, many years ago. We used helicopters to photograph and, you know, make movies and things like that. We used toy helicopters, basically. Didn't have the drones.
6: Sure.
7: And technology got better and started using the drones. So we didn't have to use toy helicopters, basically,
6: remote
7: control helicopters. And then what we call enterprise systems now, which were developed for police departments, for fire, for search and rescue, is tailored to exactly what we do now.
6: Okay, sure.
7: And, of course,
6: working
7: so
6: together.
7: Much of it, the prices have dropped so well so that small groups like us who are relying on grants and the kindness of the community to donate, we can afford these technologies now more and more.
6: What is on, like, I don't know how many are you guys use, but what is the range? And those, I imagine, can depend a lot on what type of drones you're using. But, you know, typically.
7: The ranges are typically, I don't want to talk too much for you, Steve, but
6: we'll do it.
7: We use the same, and we've decided to use the same equipment. It keeps it easy, and we can collaborate on how we do things, which we were doing the whole time before out in the parking lot.
6: Yeah.
7: Some different methods that we use, but typically 9 miles, 12,000 meters or 9 miles is the communication range of a drone.
6: Okay.
7: And the visual, the video signal that can come back, that's in a perfect world. Here in this environment, especially in Sedona where I mostly fly, and all the mountainous ranges, you're lucky sometimes to get, you know, a mile or two or three. But the reason why we like the 9 miles is because even though we don't fly any further than usually a half a mile away, because by federal regulations, you have to keep that drone in sight.
6: Okay.
7: Visual line of sight.
6: Do you need line of sight to communicate with it?
7: Also to communicate.
6: Gotcha.
7: With it. Now, I can go through trees and stuff like that if you're close enough. And that's where if you got a drone that can communicate 9 miles away, then it will go a mile through a tree or two, you know. So and that's you don't go 9 miles away.
6: Gotcha.
7: You know.
6: But there's limitations, as we would expect, as there are with people.
7: So that's why we have large camera bags and carry these things on our back. I may have to hike in 5 miles before I can even fly to search a certain area, you know.
6: Okay.
7: And that's where people like the G posses and stuff like that, you know, they'll help get the drone teams to where they need to be.
6: Okay.
7: Yeah.
6: All right.
8: Yeah. So the G posse has just formed a drone team basically about 8 months ago.
6: Okay.
8: Nine months ago. So I know Jerry with VSAR has been several years, multiple years with a drone team out here. We just felt we needed to have that resource on the other side of the mountain.
6: You bet.
8: The west side.
6: Yeah.
8: And because the Jeep Posse is involved in not just 4x4 vehicles, but also that forward communication vehicle, which services all the units during a major event, we felt that the Jeep Posse, that would be a good resource to fit with the Jeep Posse.
6: Sure.
8: Is to develop a drone team to use more on the other side of the mountain, particularly.
6: Okay, okay. That seems right to me. Yeah, the drone is a wonderful tool, but it can't lift the hiker out and bring it back. So without part two, the partner, you still got a problem out there. It's just finding that person. You're not going to maybe perhaps know anything about condition or whatnot. Do you do that with the drone? If, say, you find someone, say, it's an injured hiker, can you get to a point where they'll likely know they've been spotted?
7: Yes, and we do that night and day because we have spotlights also. I can light up a city block with a drone.
6: Holy cow.
7: It's amazing.
6: It almost is like a helicopter.
7: It is, and it's amazing.
6: Small
7: what
6: one
7: it can
6: really
7: do.
6: Is what it is.
7: Also, we have a megaphone where I can talk one way. I could tell him, we do have a problem with hikers. We find them, and then they keep moving.
6: That's what I hear a lot of.
7: Scared of animals.
6: And yeah.
7: Please stay where you're at.
6: You right.
7: Know, we can do things like that. But what we've both been experimenting with now and use is the aerial drop systems. We can bring them in a radio, and we can talk to them. Or bring them in a
6: cell phone.
7: Bring them in water.
6: So these things have a true payload.
7: Yeah, I could bring in a jacket. That video, I sent you a video. You probably didn't have a chance to watch it.
6: I didn't.
7: That was all about that.
6: Ah.
7: Yeah.
6: Well, I will now.
7: Yeah, and it was a little training video that I put together for YCSO to show what we can do.
6: Sure,
7: now.
6: Sure.
7: And it all came from a few months ago. It's been around for a while, but it's kind of new. But we were together with the backcountry group in Sedona. They were helping us, and we needed rope teams because this climber got stranded on sort of a spire, sort of like a column.
6: Now you got a whole different thing.
7: Yeah, so I found her quickly with the drone, got the coordinates in case we needed a helicopter, you know, because that's usually what I do first, is I'll fly up to a ping location. Possibly we have what we call a cell phone ping, and we may have a near location. Identify them, get the coordinates, and then start looking for a safe place for the technical rope teams to come down and rescue this person.
6: Okay.
7: And that's primarily what I do with a drone, and it's almost always at night. In fact, it's last few years, it's always been at night.
6: Well, lost hikers is probably one of the more common kinds of things. Folks lost out there that didn't intend to be. And I kind of understand that many of them don't make that first call until it starts to get kind of later in the day.
7: Yes.
6: They don't
7: that is
6: hit that button because there's embarrassment and things like that.
7: And a lot of people think they're going to get charged. They don't get charged for this.
6: Oh, charge money.
7: Money.
8: Sure.
7: Yeah, money.
6: Well, now
7: money
6: we've got the stupid motorist law. Is that where it comes from? They interpolate that as this? I got to wonder.
7: I wouldn't call it that, but for SAR activities, volunteer organizations, that's what we do.
6: Yeah.
7: And we're not going to charge them only if they need to be transported to a hospital. Now, they pay for that helicopter.
6: That's a different kind of thing. Okay.
8: Yeah. I think a lot of that may come from how other states do things, because there are states that do charge for search and rescue activities, but that isn't the case in Arizona.
6: Yeah.
8: So that's not something that people need to worry about or delay calling search and rescue. I think for all of us, we would rather have a call earlier than later on a search.
6: Sure. I mean, it depends. And that's the thing. I don't know if we've talked about that enough, is keeping you guys safe. And darkness is going to compound that. Weather, obviously, is going to compound. Anything that's making it dangerous for the hiker or the missing person is going to make it harder for you guys, too. And more challenging, and certainly sometimes more dangerous. We got to take a short break. Good stuff. I love talking to these guys and what they do, and gals. A couple of guys today. We've had gals in as well. All of them volunteers, all of them very eager to help you if you get out there. And the best thing to do is not get lost or need their assistance in the first place. Jerry Hayek, Steve Reinhardt, our guests, will be back to Countywide right after this.
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6: Welcome back to the program. Again, it's Countywide. Steve Reinhardt, Jerry Hayek, our guest today, and continuing our series, really, with folks from various search and rescue elements or components, all under the Yavapai County Sheriff's Office, and working together, many different kind of divisions, if you will. We've talked to some folks with dogs, mounted Jeep today, and now the drone rescue as well. And it's all really one big kind of unit, isn't it? Steve.
8: Yeah, absolutely. We're all of these units are all fall under the umbrella of the Yavapai County Sheriff's Auxiliary Force, which is the volunteer force that is involved in these search and rescue.
6: In this area where, you know, we've catered to tourists for many, many years, it seems to me that as soon as we kind of outgrew mules and horses, Jeeps were there. Mm-hmm. Really at the forefront, all-terrain vehicles that can get out and get it across this land that we love so much. So the Jeep has a long-standing history with search and rescue.
8: Absolutely.
6: Everywhere, not just
8: absolutely.
6: Arizona.
8: Absolutely, particularly here in Yavapai County, because the Jeep Posse was formed in 1952, which is 74 years.
6: Yeah, there you go.
8: Assisting the Sheriff's Department from the very beginning in search and rescue. So.
6: Right.
8: As the years went by, other units developed. But really, I think the first unit within Yavapai County was the Jeep Posse.
6: Is if a hiker is lost, typically they've started out on some established trail, which would make it, seems to me, easier for you guys to have some kind of map or some understanding of where they might have gone, at least to a certain point. Once they get lost and make that call and you've contacted them, are they typically off trail, or does that matter? Are they just... I just wonder if they start to go cross country thinking that'll be faster, the shortcut.
8: So we kind of end up with both. Okay. We have quite a few situations where we're not so much as search as assisting stranded motorists. Somebody out on a Jeep trail, okay, something like that, that's stuck, we'll go out and pick them up. But we also are involved with the actual lost person type situations,
6: right,
8: where we've had people that, you know, get their vehicle stuck and then go off trail and get lost out off trail. So typically those are, you know, we're utilizing other units other than just Jeep Posse. For the most part, Jeep Posse is involved in kind of the mounted or road searches and that kind of stuff. We do operate our forward communication vehicle, which is utilized by all the units on major searches.
6: Okay.
8: So if somebody is suspected to have gone off trail, usually there will be other resources called in addition to the Jeep Posse, like,
6: sure,
8: the backcountry unit or VSAR will have, you know, what we've referred to as ground pounders that go off trail also.
6: Right.
8: So,
6: right. How is all that kind of coordinated?
8: That's pretty much done by the incident commander, who's going to be, in most cases, the Forest Patrol Sheriff Deputy that's actually coordinating and running the search. So,
6: okay,
8: that person determines what resources he thinks he needs or he or she needs to be out at the search, and then makes those calls to the particular units.
6: Okay. It seems to me that the Jeep is going to be on point. Now, we hear about the drone, and they can perhaps, in a lot of circumstances, especially if it's a funny piece of terrain, get to that victim first, that person first. But again, they can't lift them out. Is the Jeep going to be, it seems to me Jeep's going to be right there once that person is found, especially, and kind of converge on where they're at.
7: Sure. Most of the, sorry.
8: No, go ahead.
7: Most of the places that we find people in, we can't get a Jeep to.
6: Yeah?
7: We get close.
6: It's going to be foot.
8: Yeah.
7: And so I was going to mention benefits of the Jeep Posse and our 4x4 units is to get the ground pounders out there.
6: Sure.
7: You know, we have miles and miles and miles to cover, just like when we had the Bloody Basin a couple of weeks ago.
8: Absolutely.
7: And that's a two-hour trail ride just to get to where we need to search. And we need to get our people out there.
6: Right.
7: And I think the biggest benefit of that search was getting our people out there.
6: Yeah.
7: And it was all hands on deck. I don't know how many 4x4 side-by-sides you guys had.
8: We
7: used every Jeep we had.
6: You got a specific case? Can you tell me about it? I know we have to.
8: This would have been a more recent one out Bloody Basin, individual, which with a positive result. He was found, this was several weeks ago, was found after about 3 or 4 days, I believe.
6: Oh, really?
8: Yeah.
6: Now, okay, let's talk about something like that, because there's going to be a real sense of urgency if someone's been missing for a time, because you got to assume, right, water, no water, and shelter and all of that kind of thing. So how does that change what you do when you've got some, hey, here's somebody who's been out for 3 days, or maybe they're elderly and have some dementia issues? Does that change your...
8: It changes kind of the search plan, because initially, obviously, we're trying to what's known as route and location search. We're going to be searching the trails in the area and the roads in the area, places where we think the person may have gone. As the search progresses, it moves into more of an area search, where now we're searching off trail in large areas. So,
6: okay.
8: And that's kind of where the drone comes into play more, is in the areas that aren't so accessible by trail.
6: Right.
8: And that was the case with Bloody Basin search recently. We were utilizing drones, both the VSAR drones and the Jeep Posse drones, trying to cover these really adverse terrain areas that were hard to get into.
6: Sure.
8: With the ground unit.
6: It's a coordinated kind of effort.
7: To give you a timeline on that, we basically got our call around 7 o'clock,
8: mm-hmm,
7: and each of our teams are out there flying drones at midnight till 6 a.m.
6: Wow.
8: Yeah.
6: And did you find the person at that time?
7: Not at that time.
6: Still took some time.
7: You know, it's like this. Yeah, you you're up there and you should be able to find everything, but you can only find it if the

0: 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Then look at your latest Arizona income tax return and see how an Arizona tax credit can benefit many. This is Lewis saying thanks again.
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3: All but 22, I think, at the time. I'd been out on the road, lonely at night, and it'd been a while.

Ella Langley and Riley Green. Well, Ella Langley has topped the Hot 100. I mean, the first female country artist in history to hold two top songs simultaneously on the Billboard Hot 100 chart, with Choose in Texas at number one and Be Her at number two. Love to see it. She continues breaking records with her Dandelion album.

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1: Arizona News Audio. Arizona Senator Mark Kelly joins an Arizona mother-in-law of a detained dreamer and Senate colleagues to call on Congress and the President to pass legislation to protect DACA recipients from deportation.
2: We can pass laws to make sure that dreamers are safe and secure in the only home many of them have ever known.
1: More beds for the unhoused. City of Phoenix and Salvation Army dedicate a new family shelter wing expansion, the space designed to keep families together. Mayor Kate Gallego says that's important.
3: Unfortunately, so many of the shelter units we have are just one room, and we know going through a housing challenge like this is so hard on kids, but just having a little bit of your own space is such a blessing.
1: Actor Harrison Ford delivered the commencement address at ASU last night, saying it's up to the leaders of tomorrow to make a difference.
4: Because the world you're stepping into, the world my generation left you, is a real mess.
1: Connie Weber, Arizona News Audio.
5: 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Barkley then calls 911 and Southwest Gas from a safe location.
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9: 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The National Weather Service and Flagstaff issued a fire weather watch for tomorrow for portions of northern Arizona. This includes the Mogollon Rim, Cayabito Plateau, Painted Desert, the Black Mesa area, and portions of the Kaibab and Coconino National Forest. The watch is in place from 11 a.m. Wednesday morning through 8 p.m. Wednesday night. We can expect southwest winds at 15 to 25 miles per hour with gusts of 30 to 45 miles per hour tomorrow. Low relative humidity and strong winds will result in near critical to critical fire weather concerns. Warm and dry weather will continue for the foreseeable future. The body of missing person Sandarsh Krishna was recovered from the Grand Canyon Saturday. The National Park Service says his body was found below the rim near Verkamp's Visitor Center on the south rim of the Grand Canyon National Park. The 26-year-old ASU student was reported missing on April 28th. His body was taken to the Coconino County Medical Examiner's Office to determine exact cause of death. This November, voters within the Cottonwood Oak Creek School District will be deciding a $30 million bond question. The initiative will appear on the ballot as Proposition 409. If approved, the funds would be used to make needed repairs to schools in the district to include aging water lines, septic systems, roofing, air conditioning equipment, and safety systems. The district will hold several community presentations in the coming months to discuss that bond. Sunday night, Copper Canyon Fire and Medical District responded to a wildfire in the area of West Finney Flats Road and Homestead Parkway. Officials say the fire was stopped at 4 acres. Crews then conducted mop-up work and extinguished any remaining hot spots. The cause of the fire is unknown. Tonto National Forest officials say the Horseshoe Fire south of Horseshoe Reservoir is 65% contained at around 233 acres. The cause of the fire is under investigation. The draft 2026 Coconino County Multi-Jurisdictional Hazard Mitigation Plan is available for public review and comment. Public comments are being taken on the draft plan through June 5th. Information can be found on our news page at myradioplace.com. With the news, I'm Paul David for Yavapai Broadcasting.
10: Happy Tuesday. Here's a look at your afternoon forecast. Partly cloudy skies rolling in this evening. Southwest wind 5 to 10 miles an hour. Taking a look at your overnight lows, Flagstaff 49 degrees, Sedona 66, Prescott 54, Cottonwood 60, and Payson with a low of 58.
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Straight for the heart, Alexandra Kay. Lane Kiffin catching some flack, man. So the Ole Miss turned LSU coach, Lane Kiffin, has claimed that some recruits turned down Ole Miss due to racism and diversity concerns in Oxford, Mississippi. Contrasting it with Baton Rouge, comments have fueled, obviously, fan backlash ahead of the LSU-Ole Miss matchup going into the fall. It's going to be interesting.

0: Tucker Wetmore, that's brunette. Well, here's one of those weird facts you can't get out of your head. If humans had the same arm proportions as a T-Rex, a 6-foot-tall person would have arms that are about, get this, 11 inches long.
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0: Morgan Wallen doing something unprecedented and new, offering a live audio description, a narration of visuals, lights, stage action for a blind attendee at his upcoming Gainesville show in Florida this weekend, believed to be the first of its kind at a major stadium country tour.
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19: From time to time, we like to put a little church on the radio for you. 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
1: Arizona News Audio. Arizona Senator Mark Kelly joins an Arizona mother-in-law of a detained dreamer and Senate colleagues to call on Congress and the President to pass legislation to protect DACA recipients from deportation.
2: We can pass laws to make sure that dreamers are safe and secure in the only home many of them have ever known.
1: More beds for the unhoused. City of Phoenix and Salvation Army dedicate a new family shelter wing expansion, the space designed to keep families together. Mayor Kate Gallego says that's important.
3: Unfortunately, so many of the shelter units we have are just one room, and we know going through a housing challenge like this is so hard on kids, but just having a little bit of your own space is such a blessing.
1: Actor Harrison Ford delivered the commencement address at ASU last night, saying it's up to the leaders of tomorrow to make a difference.
4: Because the world you're stepping into, the world my generation left you, is a real mess.
1: Connie Weber, Arizona News Audio.
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9: Yavapai Broadcasting News, I'm Paul David. The Jones Fire, which destroyed several homes in Wickenburg Monday, remains 0% contained. An aerial flight of the fire this morning mapped it at 84 acres. Today, crews are working to strengthen established containment lines and watching for flare-ups. Highway 60 was partially reopened, but motorists should watch for firefighters in the area. The cause of that fire is under investigation. Monday, Copper Canyon Fire and Medical responded to a brush fire along Highway 260, just west of Camp Verde. Officials say this was their second fire in just 2 days. The public's being urged to be careful with anything that could cause a spark. Apache Sitgreaves National Forest officials responded to the Brinkmeyer fire yesterday. The human-caused fire charred a half acre 5 miles south of Clay Springs. Crews are now mopping up. Flagstaff's organizing a sandbag cleanup event through Sunnyside and the Grandview Homes neighborhoods. Residents can place all sandbags curbside for pickup between May 26th and June 8th. Anyone wanting to get rid of their sandbags early can drop them off at the city's Cinder Lake landfill. Fees will be waived for sandbag disposal with proof of residency. Volunteers are needed to help with the removal, disposal, and cleanup of sandbags on Saturday, June 6th and Saturday, June 20th. ADOT says overnight lane restrictions went back into place last night on Highway 69 in Prescott. Officials say the winter break is over and construction has resumed. Traffic is reduced to one lane in each direction between Lee Boulevard and Walker Road from 8 p.m. to 6 a.m. each night, Sundays through Thursdays. Work will not take place Friday or Saturday nights. The entire project's about 60% done. Full completion's expected by this summer. DPS and ADOT are working together this week on the annual International Road Check, a 3-day commercial vehicle inspection and enforcement detail. The details started today. Enforcement zones will cover I-17 from McGuireville to Flagstaff and I-40 from Flagstaff to the park's rest areas, along with

0: ports of entry in northern Arizona. This year's focus will include cargo securement and electronic logging device tampering and falsifications. With the news, I'm Paul David for Yavapai Broadcasting.
1: Happy Tuesday. Here's a look at your afternoon forecast. Partly cloudy skies rolling in this evening. Southwest wind 5 to 10 miles an hour. Taking a look at your overnight lows, Flagstaff 49 degrees, Sedona 66, Prescott 54, Cottonwood 60, and Payson with a low of 58.
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From time to time, we like to put a little church on the radio for you. Laugh, guitars, and words that rhyme. And on the hands of time. And you can thank God for that.

Post Malone and Luke Combs. Luke Combs changing it up at Lambeau Field. So he altered his entire in-the-round stage setup for an end zone configuration to play Lambeau Field in Green Bay, Wisconsin. It's a bucket list show for him. And only the fifth concert ever at Packer Stadium. So he made some concessions. He made it work so that as many people could get into the stadium as possible. I'd love to see this for him, and I can't wait to see how the show turns out.

0: Me and a beer, that's Chris Jansen. Well, Kelly Riley spoke about her real-life husband recently. Of course, the Yellowstone and Dutton Ranch star says that her husband, Kyle, is a man. He's a dude. Like her on-screen husband, Rip Wheeler. Quiet, American, and manly. They met at a Texas wedding years before the show. Sounds to me, the way that she's talking about him, like, he's is Rip inspired by her real-life husband? Maybe. I don't know.
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11: Happy Tuesday. Here's a look at your afternoon weather forecast. Dry and warm conditions continued today and through the rest of this week. Tonight brings partly cloudy skies, light winds 5 to 10 miles an hour. Those winds will be picking up tomorrow. Your overnight lows for this evening, Flagstaff 49 degrees, Sedona 66, Prescott 54, Cottonwood 60, and Payson with an overnight low of 58. From Yavapai Broadcasting, that's your afternoon forecast.
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0: Morgan Wallen doing something cool. Live audio description this weekend at his show in Gainesville, Florida. The first of its kind at a major stadium country tour for a blind attendee. I love this.
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3: 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Country News Now. With her Vegas residency officially canceled, Dolly Parton's giving an update on how she's doing.
4: 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And I just want you to know I thank you for standing by me and that I will always love you.
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